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3: 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Tyla.
5: 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Make me harder. Make me lose my breath. Make me water.
3: 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Sam Fender and Olivia Dean. Sabrina Carpenter.
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3: 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BTS.
7: Baby, I just swim. 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Swim.
3: 2. Bruno Mars. 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
2: 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Four, Gracie Abrams. Three, Tame Impala.
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